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yes, 100.7 minutes of commercial-free classic rock at the mighty WZLX. What's up? It's Jameson on your Thursday night, and dirty deeds done dirt cheap. If what AC/DC said is true, and dirty deeds are done dirt cheap, how many dirty deeds do you think you could buy with $1,000 in cash? 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

Green Day and that forthcoming coming-of-age movie, which is inspired by Green Day, now has a new title. It was supposed to be called New Year's Rev, and now they've changed it to Nimrods, which has more of a Green Day tie to it. 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

Alice in Chains, that's Wood at 100.7 WZLX, Boston's classic rock. That brings up a very interesting question, by the way. Wood, what would you do with $1,000 in cash? 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Think about what you would do with the money. 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
3: Yeah, and there are very few bands that are more 90s than Pearl Jam. And Pearl Jam are famous for a lot of things. One of the things they're famous for is having song titles with only one word, like Alive and Jeremy, Black and Corduroy, Animal, Even Flow, Go, Tremor, Crop Duster. That's one of my favorites. But they are capable of having a longer song title. They showed us that in the album Verses in 1993. That's where we got this one from. Kicking off the 90s at 9:30, it's Pearl Jam with Elderly Woman Behind the Counter in a Small Town at 100.7 WZLX.

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I Alone, that's live on the 90s at 930 at 100.7 WZLX. A band that I like a lot who are having a lot of turmoil right now. Ed Kowalczyk has taken the name Live and turned it into Live Plus, and the rest of the former band members are suing him, and hopefully it all works out okay. Let's go to 1990. And what is an unskinny bop? I have no idea, but it's a lot of fun. It's Poison at 100.7 WZLX.

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Soundgarden really said, let's just take some bum up off the street and have him play the spoons on a song. 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

I always thought that song was about a bong, and it turns out it's about somebody firing a flare gun into a ceiling at a Frank Zappa show. 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

why I do not suggest playing around with Ouija boards. When this woman was a teenager, she was told by a Ouija board that she would die in 2026 and that a shark would be her end. Now, she's managed to stay away from the water all this year. However, her roommate just got a shark food processor. She's going to die a horrific death. 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

Metallica on the Mighty WCLX with Jameson. I was surprised reading this today. You know Jamie Lynn Sigler. She played Meadow Soprano on The Sopranos. I was surprised to learn this, that her ex-husband, this guy AJ, stole hundreds of thousands of dollars from her. Like a lot of her Soprano money, this guy stole that. And I'm really surprised that anybody let him get away with that, because I know that the guys that she was working with on a show are just actors, but I'm sure somebody knew a guy, if you know what I mean, could have got that money back. 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

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It's Jameson at 100.7 WCLX, Boston's Classic Rock. I am off for the night. I'm gonna come back here tomorrow. Tomorrow, a double shot weekend begins. The great Kenny Young is gonna kick that whole thing off at 5 o'clock with Live at 5. And thus begins the double shot weekend. Don't forget, we have another full day of the $1,000 bribe tomorrow. The first keyword is going to be at 9:10 with the Chuck Nolan Morning Show, and I'll see you here tomorrow night at 7 p.m. at 100.7 WCLX.

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2: All right, when I was driving in this morning at 4:30 a.m., I heard the average price of a gallon of gas in the country was $4.11. They just showed... Right now, it's gone up 5 cents since we got here. It's $4.16 now.
3: Come on.
4: Of course it has.
2: Yeah. So it's still traveling upwards.
3: Are you serious?
2: I don't know what's going on here. I thought we had a deal.
4: Nothing. Yeah. We have nothing.
2: So we're going to start hearing stories of people going crazy with the price of gas. And we got one out of California here. And of course, it's an Audi driver.
3: Come on. Why is it always going to be an Audi guy?
4: Yeah. You tell us.
2: Because you got to buy the premium, the high test.
4: The 93 octane.
2: What would happen if you put the 83 in there?
3: I mean,
4: 87, right?
2: Is it 87?
3: 87, yeah.
2: What would happen?
3: I mean, I'm sure the car would still run, but you're not going to get its maximum performance.
2: To drive 3 miles?
4: Seriously, you live in Charleston.
2: What, do you get that thing up to 27 miles an hour on a trip over here?
3: You don't get how I drive here, buddy. I take the corners tight.
2: All right.
4: Nice. You don't corner like anything. Get out of here.
3: Oh, you kidding me? I'm like a race
4: car
3: driver.
4: It's on rails, please.
2: So this Audi driver in California pulls into the gas station and he's demanding $55 worth of gas.
4: All right.
2: What is he doing? The Sammy Hagar? I can't drive 55?
4: Correct. It's very specific.
2: Weird number.
4: Yep.
2: But he refused to pay. And he wouldn't move. He just sat there and kept demanding this to the attendants. So they called the cops. The cops come. This is from the Irvine Police Department. They added music to it for some reason, making it very dramatic. I believe it's The Who. But this is their encounter. Their encounter with the guy here.
5: They want you to leave because you haven't paid for gas.
6: I sincerely believe that money as a unit of payment is not real.
5: Okay, you can believe that, dude. But this is reality. If you want gas, you go pay for gas with cash or debit card. If you're not going to do that, then you get out of here.
2: Okay.
4: Mm-hmm. Money is a social construct. It only exists because people agreed it does.
2: This guy's so high, right? Who comes up with a line like that?
4: There are actually a surprising number of people who don't believe in the idea of payment and money specifically.
2: So you can just get whatever you want anywhere you go.
4: Not the real world. Maybe in whatever sim you're operating in.
2: This ended with him being handcuffed.
4: Oh, shocking.
2: So, yeah.
3: As it should have.
4: Yeah.
2: Audi driver.
4: Dum-dum.
2: I mean, what is that? You can't you can't do that.
4: What do people think this outcome is going to be when you roll up with a line like that? You think they just sat there and said, you know what? I'll take a chance. Maybe it'll work.
2: Give it a shot.
4: Computer.
3: I think you're trying to pin the Audi thing on him. I think if he wasn't an Audi driver, would we even be talking about
4: it? Yes, we would. Because it's a moronic thing to do.
3: You said Audi one too many times is what I'm saying. I'm trying to get an endorsement.
2: Well, it's mentioned in the story here.
4: So him getting under your skin worked is what you're telling us.
3: No, I'm trying to get
4: validating.
3: An Audi endorsement.
2: Let's talk about Irish food again.
3: Uh-huh. You mean the fact that you don't have one? You don't have a cuisine?
4: Or a car endorsement?
2: So, in previous gas crises that we've had...
4: Yes.
2: Remember when people started buying locking gas caps?
4: Yeah.
3: No.
2: Because people were siphoning gas with hoses.
4: Little numbers on them.
2: Where you suck on it and it goes right into your lung and you get pneumonia. Are we there yet? Are we there? You know it's been... thought by many people, maybe I'll just go out at night and siphon off some gas.
3: No, come on. What are we doing?
4: You can't now. Everybody's got cameras now.
2: I don't think people think that, though.
4: Clearly, with all the dumb stuff they do on camera all
2: the time.
4: Exactly
2: right, yeah. I mean, we see people filling plastic bags with gasoline for whatever reason. Mm-hmm. I don't know.
4: Because they're idiots.
2: Because they think, you know...
4: I'm going to save on... Where are you storing that? Where are you storing that?
2: For when the price goes higher, which it did by 5 cents... Since 4:30 this morning.
4: I got a mason jar full of 87 octane in the cabinet. Top yourself off.
2: What's that smell?
4: What are we doing?
3: Yeah. It's great in only putting gas in your car like once a month. Because by the time I have to put gas in my car again, the war will be over.
4: Funny. He thinks. Like, honestly.
3: I'm waiting.
4: You came full confidence with that and there was no.
3: I am waiting. I am waiting until the absolute last drop of gas is sucked out of my car before I put another drop in.
2: Would you go so far as if
7: this...
2: If this is still going on, would you Uber over here instead of driving your car?
3: I got a bike.
2: Oh,
4: that'd be the day. When was the last time that thing saw the light of day?
3: It does need some air in the tire. Uh-huh. I'm not gonna lie.
2: You're going to be that guy I see over here on Revere Beach Parkway in the dark.
3: Yeah.
2: No lights.
4: No lights. No reflective
2: helmet,
4: anything.
2: Nothing. barely remembers how to ride a bike, but he has to because he's lost his license, so he's got his kid's bike.
3: Oh, I know what I'll do. I'll go get an e-bike. Yeah. Wow. They're only like, what, $5,000 or something?
4: I want to see
2: him. He shows up here with his shin bone sticking out.
4: I want to see him pick up a 67-pound e-bike off the ground.
3: Nah, it's easy. Don't worry about it.
4: All right.
2: All right. There you go. Let's be careful out there, people.

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2: I mean, I remember way back in the day, I had a boss who was leaving the radio station I worked at, and I was tickled pink, and everybody knew it, and I didn't hide it very well.
3: Ooh.
2: Yeah, and I helped plan the going away party, and I was there, big smile, like, I was psyched. And I remember one of my buddies afterwards going, dude, could you have hid that any worse? And I was like, yeah, sorry, was it that obvious? He's like, yes.
4: Oh, could you see my chub? My bad.
2: Yeah, I'm sorry. Did you see the bulge?
0: Don't miss Am I the A-Hole at 7:30 and The Check-In with Chuck at 8:30.
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0: Flanagan. And it was like this older gentleman who clearly was not Joyce Flanagan. So I'm like, hey guys, we probably need to get an authorization separate from like this fakakta letter that he has given us from the church office. And like, it was, you know, 2002. The internet wasn't what it is these days.
1: Was it Joyce Flanagan? Put the lotion in the basket, huh, so I can get out of here.
0: So we wound up selling it to him, and we had like a massive day, and everybody was hooting and hollering. And then like 3 days later, Victoria's Secret corporate calls, and they're like, hey, so this is a fraud thing, like that was a stolen credit card. We're on the hook for this now. And 4 days after that, one of the girls that worked for us was like in Manhattan on the subway, on the metro. And she's like, I saw the guy. She's like, he's out there with a duffel bag full of lotion selling them for like $6 a piece on the platform.
2: He was glistening.
1: Yeah, I thought you were going to say something else.
3: What do you do with all that?
0: Smelled
3: lotion.
0: Like love spill and stuff.
3: Giving away complimentary handies
0: on the tea?
3: No,
0: they resell it.
3: Like,
0: they resell it. They resell it.
2: Lotion?
0: Yeah.
2: There's a market for that? Black market and lotion?
0: Black market for everything, guy.
2: Well, it is dry skin season, you know.
0: I got my Volcano coppery blue lotion right
3: here. I'm going to need some of that,
0: cream.
3: By the way.
0: This Volcano is the stuff. I don't know if I'm going to let you use this.
3: All right.
0: Well, I'll get you your own.
3: Cracked hands. Thanks,
0: well, they're not touching me, so I'm not worried about it.
2: Right. Well, Long Tran has been indicted.
0: Oh, Mr. Tran.
4: He places the lotion in the basket.
3: I mean, of all the names to have, that you steal lotion and your name is Long?
1: That's what you're laughing at?
3: Yes.
0: Yeah.
2: How do you get 27 bottles of lotion? How do you sneak that
0: quickly
2: out of a store?
0: You don't. But this is the climate in which we live, where especially big retailers like Target, they're like, "Don't be a hero." They just have practices with shrink and loss prevention. They're like, "We'll investigate it." So there's a lot of times you have these people that will go into stores, especially like big box stores, and they'll steal. And they're like, "Wow, they keep getting away with stealing." No, they know who you are. They're building a case. So they'll wait until you have 5, 6, 7, 8 documented thefts, and they're like, hey,
1: they're
0: here's all of this.
2: And now they got them.
0: Now they got Long Tran.
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2: We go off to court radio right now.
3: Oh, yes.
2: This happened in Michigan this week at Woodhaven's 33rd District Court. Kimberly Carroll, who had already did not appear in court in person. So she already, the judge had already entered a default judgment against
3: her.
2: So it's like, we're going to give you a second shot here.
3: Yeah.
2: We're going to do a virtual court hearing. So you just got to zoom in on this thing. Just be ready, all right? Here's the time, 10 a.m.
3: Here's the link to call in with the password.
2: Here's the link. You got to do it.
3: Yep.
2: So all of a sudden it pops up on the screen. It says a participant labeled iPhone.
3: Mm-hmm.
2: And it was her. She's struggling to get on the call. And then she says, my name is Kimberly Carroll. I'm sorry. I was just sitting there staring at myself. And there's something you notice right away about where she is.
3: Yeah.
2: She's in a vehicle.
3: Mm-hmm.
2: Is she driving or is she a passenger?
3: Well, that's the question.
2: The judge obviously used to be a really good lawyer, the way he kind of picks this whole thing apart here.
4: Well, you got to start your video right now.
5: All right, let's see.
4: Let's start with that. I just entered a default judgment.
5: Is there as me?
4: You cannot be driving, ma'am. What are you doing? Come on.
5: I'm not driving. I'm a passenger in a car.
2: No.
3: Now,
2: there's certain clues as you see someone on camera.
3: You know when you have to make like a left turn and you do the hand over hand and you can see the shoulder come up?
2: Yes.
3: That's exactly what's happening in this video.
2: Yes.
3: Because initially I said, okay, maybe she's using the selfie mode of the camera, which flips you around. So maybe that's the confusion, but you can very clearly see that this woman is actively driving the vehicle.
2: She's also got the I'm not a very good driver expression on her face. The head is tilted up, mouth open.
3: Yep.
2: Looking at the road.
3: The dryer noise.
2: But she's insisting she is not driving.
4: You're still not, I'm not hearing cases with people driving or as passengers in cars.
5: Okay, I will pull over right
4: short now. Short of us coming out to everybody's house and doing these on boats and stuff in the summer, I don't know.
5: I'm sorry, I have an emergency. I'm going out of town for a family member, but I will have my driver pull over. Hang on 1 second, I'm sorry.
3: My driver. So you just said, I'm going to pull over, and then you said, have my driver. Like, which one is it, ma'am? Which one is it?
6: This is a masterclass on how not to lie.
3: She's not good on the fly.
2: Oh my God, she's panicking now.
3: She needs to be fast like me.
2: She's trying not to move her arms or her shoulders steering. So now she's at the bottom of the steering wheel.
3: Yeah.
2: She's probably steering with her knees at this point.
3: And if you're a passenger, you don't have to look around. You can look directly at the camera.
2: Yes.
3: And make eye contact with the judge.
2: Yep.
5: I didn't know that I wasn't allowed to be in a car, but hang on 1 second.
4: Am I crazy or does it not look like you're driving that car?
5: I'm not driving the car. I'm a passenger in the car, sir.
6: Lying to a judge.
4: What side of the car are you on?
2: Oh, think quick.
3: That's like back in the day when you would use a fake ID to get into bars and the bouncer would say, what's your astrological sign? And kids would always be like,
2: That's a good one.
3: Yeah.
2: Man, she gets so squirrely right at this moment. All right, left, right, left. What should I say?
5: I'm on the left-hand side.
4: How would you be on the left-hand side if you're a passenger in the front seat?
2: Boom!
3: Yeah. No, I meant if you're facing the. Did you mean facing or sitting, looking at which one? I misunderstood.
2: Oh, I thought I'm left-handed. I thought you were asking me that. I'm left-handed. Yes.
6: It's like when people have that conversation about stage left. Wait, is that if I'm looking at the stage?
3: Yes, exactly.
6: Or am I on the stage?
3: Yes.
4: Am I missing something?
5: Left hand, right hand side. I'm sorry. I've been sitting in a room. I didn't know.
4: What? Yeah, the seatbelt's coming off of the driver's side. Right? You now you're lying to me, right?
5: No, I'm not, sir.
4: Let me see the driver.
3: This is probably my favorite part of the video because she has almost run out of excuses.
2: Yeah.
3: This is the last. She's like, you know what? Maybe I should put the lotion in the basket.
2: She is so caught and she still can't admit it. Yeah. Just say it. Sorry, I screwed up. It's going so bad. She's like a little kid, hand of the cookie jar.
3: She's really gaslighting that judge into thinking she's not driving.
2: She is, right?
6: What are you looking at me for? I know what the word means.
2: We had a big discussion about gaslighting yesterday.
6: Oh my God.
2: The meaning of gaslighting.
3: It's just funny now to keep working it into conversation and looking at you every time.
2: I must have used it 3 times during the show yesterday.
6: I understand what the word means. I feel like you guys think I don't know what it means.
2: All right, well, let's get back to the court case here.
6: No, now I'm angry.
2: No, don't be angry. Don't drive angry.
6: Yeah, exactly. I'm not driving right now.
4: Let me see the driver.
5: Hang on 1 second.
4: Now.
5: I have to ask their permission.
4: Stop. Now. Well, you're not in the drive. You weren't in the driver's side. You think I'm that stupid?
6: Guy's a judge.
3: Like, just be like, here it is, flash, or say something. Like, come on.
7: I have to ask permission. Okay, can I put you on camera? Would that be okay?
3: Do you consent? That woman's definitely going to be at a No Kings rally this weekend.
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2: Hey, guys, I got great respect for those that are giving it up for January and cutting back in general, you know. Me, I still have a couple every night. But that one guy said the athletic, non-alcoholic, they are so good. And you can literally put half an athletic and half a Miller High Life, and it's pretty good. Give it a shot.
3: We're blending now.
4: Measuring half and half.
3: We're blending.
5: Now. What is that? Is the
3: That's
5: depression
3: like the
5: back
3: Palmer
5: again?
3: Beer? What are we doing here?
6: That's how you do damp January. You do half non-alcoholic, half alcoholic.
3: It's like half decaf. Ugh.
4: It's like half cop syrup, half...
6: Was that like the Arnold Palmer of beer? What is that? Nothing? Okay.
3: I gotta go. I literally have to walk out of the studio. I have to walk out of the studio.
6: All right. I missed it if you said it.
5: She literally said that.
3: Totally missed seconds ago,
6: I missed it. I was reading something.
5: All right.
6: I was reading something.
3: All right. It feels like 2007 all over again.
6: Sorry. It's going to happen every couple of weeks. You know what's going to happen.
3: So that one was so blatant, though.
6: Yeah, I was reading something. That's why I missed it.
5: You know what
7: He's
5: it is?
7: An idiot.
5: There's a lot of illness going around, and maybe it's you're starting to get the first tinge of what
3: obliviitis?
5: Had, what we've had
6: I got
5: here.
6: That. Oh, I definitely have
5: You know, you get the cloud factor going on.
3: I was like, is he making a joke? Maybe he's being clever.
6: No, I was literally reading something when we started the break.
3: All right.
6: So I missed everything you
5: said. I like
6: said.
5: How you react. What, nothing?
3: Nothing.
5: Well,
3: yeah.
5: we laughed the first time.
6: Yeah. It's going to happen a million times this year, so get used to it.
4: What? You can't just say that.
6: Yeah, it's gonna.
4: I'm just gonna not do what I'm supposed to do a million times.
6: Yes.
4: I'm not gonna pay attention a million times.
6: I was reading something important. Stop
4: what if
6: it.
4: Chuck said he's not gonna pay attention to the button he's pushing.
6: Wow. Well, he would never do that. He's a professional.
5: I'm a professional here.
3: Alleged.
5: So there's been a lot of coughing in the studio this morning. Yeah. Among other Danielle and I get over our 3 to 4 week respiratory illnesses. Oh, Mass General is strongly encouraging visitors to mask up. We're going back to that again. Mm-hmm. People who are working there are wearing masks right now because these respiratory viruses are so bad. I don't know what this thing is that I have, but I'm in my fourth week here.
3: Yeah, I'm on week. Mine was like right around Christmas, and then it was waning, and I'm like, all right, it should be good right before I go back to work. Now it's like, joke's on you, bitch.
5: Yeah, and it seems like everybody has it or has had it.
3: And the flu is awful right now.
5: The flu is terrible.
3: I was so great. I went to urgent care and they were like, negative on flu, COVID and strep. I'm like, great. That's all I need to know.
5: Was there a lot of people there? Was waiting?
3: No, I went at like, I went at like 7 o'clock on a Friday night. So it was pretty quiet.
5: Yeah.
3: But everybody in there was masked up.
5: Yeah, it's happening.
6: I see a lot of like cashiers masked up right now. Every store I go in, the cashier has a mask on. Well, I saw it at Wegmans. I saw it at Cappy's.
3: People are disgusting. They walk up and they're like, they cough in your face like a child.
5: Mm-hmm. That's true. You're supposed to do the crook of the arm.
3: You have vampire cough.
5: You do the vampire cough, not into your hands.
6: Why is whatever this new thing is, why is it so long?
5: I don't know.
6: I mean, my mom had it like in November and she, like Thanksgiving time, she's still not the same.
5: Mm. It's so annoying. My wife gave me this. I had no escape. There was nowhere I could go.
3: Oh, you're about to get a text.
5: But she was just walking around everywhere.
4: Oh, it's my fault. You said you were drinking every night, and it's my fault.
3: Kelly and I have a date in like 3.5 weeks, so I'm going to need you guys to like buckle down and like get some elderberry syrup or something.
5: Yeah, I know you guys have been texting back and forth about it.
4: Oh, this is not good, Jim.
3: The Elevators.
6: You going to see that weird band?
3: It's not a weird band. Yeah. It's jam band. The Elevators. Jam. We got prime seats. Chuck's coughing because he found out how much we paid for the tickets.
5: Elevators. Oh, my God. Is that still on?
3: That's still on, honey. That's happening.
5: Are you going to wear a mask to that show?
3: No.
5: It's a big crowd. It's going to be in a crowd of people.
3: I'll probably still have this. I give a crap. I'm not doing it.
5: Typhoid Mary.
3: Listen, I having to go into urgent care the other day, I was reminded how ridiculous the entire pandemic was. And I understand saving lives, all that stuff. My mom's immunocompromised, so I get the safety aspect. But I'm like, people were washing their mail.
6: Yeah, that was...
3: People were washing their mail. One of my coworkers down the street was, like, letting his mail sit out for 5 days.
5: It was crazy.
6: It was wipes everywhere. Yes. And we were wiping down takeout bags. It was ridiculous.
3: You couldn't go see your family. You were going to get arrested sitting in the backyard. Get out of here.
5: When you get... washing your groceries when you got home.
3: I mean, that kind of thing. Produce is filthy, so you should do that anyway, but...
5: But like pictures of people wearing the 5 gallon Poland Spring water bottle that they cut out and put their head over it.
3: Like, okay, Susan.
4: Diving bell.
5: You get a flu shot?
6: I did, yeah. Before the break, I got my flu shot. Yeah,
5: everybody get their flu shot.
6: I can't wait to find out what happens. I'm going to have tuberculosis when this week is over, hanging out with you two every day.
3: I get a flu shot every year. You get a hard, you'll be hard pressed to see me get a COVID shot ever again.
5: Yeah, no. I got the flu shot. I didn't get the COVID.
3: Yeah,
5: it's still around, but
3: it is. But it's like that's something. Again, unless I had adjacent health issues or immunocompromised, I would never think like. Like with this, I was going to see a bunch of people. I knew I had to get back to work. So I'm trying to be courteous, make sure I'm not contagious. But like, I would never think to be home and be like, I'm going to take a COVID test. Like people have posted on Instagram. They're like, oh, I just took a COVID test. And I'm like, you still have those? What are we doing?
5: Yeah, that's right. The government doesn't give them to you free anymore.
3: They don't. You went out and bought that at the pharmacy. Buy those things.
6: What that's if you right. got the COVID shot and a flu shot and mixed them together like an Arnold Palmer?
5: Like a Miller High Life?
4: Yeah. Don't get crazy with mixing your shots.
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5: Oh, it may be beautiful out, but I'm going to be making it rain, baby. $1,000 bribes every hour on the 10s. 4 o'clock, I'm at Basement Tapes. We'll say happy birthday to drummer Alex Van Halen. Live at 5 kicks off the double shot weekend with some Aerosmith history.
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1: We answer the question.
2: Am I wrong?
3: You're not wrong. You're just an a-hole.
2: Okay.
1: Am I the a-hole?
4: Day in and day out, we try our best to find a solution to somebody's vexing problem.
5: There's a lot of them out there.
4: Everybody has one. Mm-hmm. You've done something that you were convinced you did the right thing, but then you think about it like, did I? Was I the a-hole?
6: Maybe.
4: I don't know. I need some help on this. That's where we turn to you guys. So usually we take care of your problems. Today we have an in-house problem that started yesterday and hasn't been the same since. And I got to be the kindergarten teacher here and try to fix this whole thing because we're not playing nice in the sandbox right now.
6: No, we're not.
5: Well, you are the dad that had a boy and a girl, so you're used to breaking up fights.
4: That is true. Yeah. That is true. So yesterday for the check-in, we were at...

0: many Shrek movies were there?
1: It's a bunch.
2: I think there's a fifth one coming out.
3: Yeah, five.
0: Fifth one coming out?
3: Yep.
2: Yeah.
1: Man, Eddie Murphy's getting
3: allegedly.
1: Money.
0: Good for him.
4: Like, all right. More. Aerosmith, Armageddon. Don't want to miss a thing. Oh, Liv Tyler, so Bruce Willis saying goodbye with a video.
1: It's a beautiful.
0: Even Aerosmith doesn't like this song.
1: Like, why did we do this? This is like their only number one song.
0: Yeah.
5: Well, this was written by, what's her name?
1: Diane Warren.
5: Diane Warren. She wrote all the huge hits. Yeah.
0: That's right.
6: Where is My Mind by the Pixies from the movie Fight Club?
3: I love just the Pixies.
6: The moment in the movie, the song choice, chef's kiss. With your feet
1: on the air. Gotta bump it.
0: Fight Club.
5: Meatloaf's best performance.
0: Meatloaf with breasts.
1: Yes.
0: That's probably natural, though, isn't it? Yeah.

0: I love this next one because I was going to use this originally because I think this movie and this series has one of the greatest soundtracks ever.
1: Hooked on a Feeling, Blue Suede from Guardians of the Galaxy.
2: Oh, wow.

0: so many great songs.
1: Oh, my God, yeah.
2: Bom, bom.
3: You have not to do a the movie, bom, bom. But the final scene of The Sopranos when they play Don't Stop Believin' by Journey. Yeah. Every time I hear that song, I just think about my screen going to black.
1: Don't stop. Wait, what happened? Did my TV cut out?
4: Wait, did he die?
0: Tyler, you're okay?
4: Did they kick?
0: Tony's gone.
1: Dude, I was with my girlfriend at the time. We were at my house watching it. She just immediately got up and walked out of the room. She thought I was going to kill somebody.
4: That was just an excuse.
1: I was like, what's going on? What happened?
0: Man, people talked about that forever.
1: Yeah. Mm-hmm. David Chase got us.
4: He did.
5: Another great one from Loggins. Top Gun.
4: Yeah.
5: We all know what it is.
4: Yes, we do.
1: Somebody had to say this.
6: I am Bingo Fuhlinger coming in hot.
0: Talk to me, Goose.
1: This was just on the other day. I got caught into it a little bit.
4: Also,
0: another one.
4: Archer.
0: Gotta watch.
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0: Oh, it may be beautiful out, but I'm going to be making it rain, baby. $1,000 bribes every hour on the 10s. 4 o'clock in my basement tapes. We'll say happy birthday to drummer Alex Van Halen. Live at 5 kicks off the double shot weekend with some Aerosmith history.
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11: What is your favorite song from a movie? What's the scene? Set the scene for us. Tell us what the song is. Danielle's got another one for us.
12: Yes.
11: What is this?
12: Well, I mean, let's flash back to Ralph Macchio.
13: Yes.
12: Karate Kid.
13: Come on.
12: Okay?
11: Yeah.
12: Just hit it. Just hit it, Chuck.

0: Joe Esposito.
1: Well done. Well done.
0: Thank you.
2: Perfectly done.
1: Text here. Charlie Daniels, Devil Went Down to Georgia. From Urban Cowboy, when Billy's getting ready for the bull riding contest.
3: Yes.
2: I can't believe I didn't think of this
1: one. Not the scene where Sissy was riding the bull. This different one.
2: That's a good one. I was going to say, I can't believe I didn't see this before. 781 text. This is one of the greatest from Casino when they're playing House of the Rising Sun.
1: Oh, yes.
2: Yes.
1: Yes.
2: That's a good
4: and
2: one.
4: Also Devo's version of, what is it, in Casino?
2: Can't Get No Satisfaction.
4: Satisfaction is amazing.
2: Yeah. Mm. Yep. Good. Oh, and then there's the version at the end of Goodfellas of My Way. I think it's like...
4: Johnny Rotten, isn't it?
2: Johnny Rotten, yeah.
1: That's right.
2: I did it my way.
1: All right, let's move off of Scorsese just for a moment, if we can. Yeah. Mike from Braintree, good morning. What's your favorite song from a movie?
5: Well, it's a Martin Scorsese film called Shine a Light. There are all the songs in it.
0: Yep.
1: Shine a Light from the Rolling Stones?
0: Yes.
5: Yep, it's a movie about the Stones, so I'm going to say my favorite was all of the songs in the movie.
2: Yeah.
1: Excellent.
2: Yeah, he did the Stones movie.
1: That's right.
2: Yeah.
1: God, he's done everything.
2: Scorsese has done so much great stuff.
1: I thought we moved all along from Scorsese and we were still there.
4: I almost choked.
2: I love you, Mike.
1: Sean from Kingston, how are you?
6: How are you guys?
1: All right, happy
6: love
1: Friday.
6: You guys in the morning. I love you.
0: Thank you.
1: What's your movie?
6: You're welcome. Apocalypse Now,
2: yes.
6: Martin Sheen in the hotel room with the end from the Doors playing.
2: Wow. This is money right here.
6: Huh?
1: That is a dark scene.
6: How surreal is that?
1: That is a dark scene.
2: Does it get dark?
6: It's a dark, surreal scene. I loved it.
1: That's a great one.
4: The helicopter blades, like, fanned the fan, right? The sailing fan is the transition in.
2: He was whacked out in real life in this, too.
1: Madness. He had a heart attack. Yeah.
4: And Coppola has said he just thought it was funny to begin a movie with a song called The End, and they just threw it together and was like, oh, that's good. And of course, it was genius. Another Italian American genius director, just going to throw that there.
1: Yeah, his last movie, he put all his money into it and he lost everything. But, you know,
4: what, everything?
1: But that is a classic right there, absolutely. Jim Morrison always had something to a movie.
2: Yeah. Well, this has been in a bunch of movies, too.
1: It's a monster mix.
4: Wow.
2: By the way, can I give an honorable mention to a 978 texter for Oh Yeah by Yellow and Ferris Bueller?
1: Oh, God, yes. Oh, yeah.
0: Bow, bow.
1: Another texter, 978, the kick-ass banana split theme. Sure.
2: Oh, by the way, let's go 007, Live and Let Die, the original. The movie and the song.
4: Of course.
1: The original.
2: Yeah.
4: It's a genius.
1: Roger Moore.
2: Yes. We could do this all day.
0: Yeah.

0: 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Throw your voice into the mix.
1: Call or text your message to 877-617-100.7. 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
2: Our feet are sticking to the floor this morning. We're at the movies.
3: Yeah.
2: We're asking you guys about your favorite song from a movie. Like, as an example, say this from Back to the Future.
3: Yes.
4: Yeah.
2: Huey Lewis. That's the power of love.
3: We had a guy call in for that, and then he lost connection, so apologies to him, but good call.
2: I like this song. It's a guilty pleasure.
3: I gotta go to work. God.
4: Damn, I'm late for school.
3: Stay on hold all
2: Marty.
3: Day.
2: Marty! Nice.
5: Philippians!
4: Yeah, the Libyans.
3: Beautiful thing.
2: Randy from Chelmsford, good morning.
6: Good morning.
2: How you doing? Tell us your
6: right.
2: Tell us your favorite song from a movie.
6: Star Trek Into Darkness, a young Jim Kirk steals his father's car, Sabotage.
2: That's right. Chris Pine.
3: This is big.
2: That's a great scene.
3: Yes.
6: Great it is a good scene.
2: Over the cliff, baby. Are they making any more Star Trek movies, or is that it? Are we done with that?
7: They're doing series, I believe.
2: Oh.
7: Not that, like, they're not continuing this movie, but they actually use the song like in another movie where they blow up the alien ship because they transmit this at a high frequency. It's incredible. It's hysterical.
2: Gene from Orange. How you doing, Gene?
8: Morning, everybody.
2: Morning.
4: Hello.
2: What's your favorite song from a movie?
8: So I got Rodney Dangerfield, Back to School.
3: Yes.
8: Boingo Boingo.
3: Yes.
8: Dead Man's Party.
3: Come on.
2: There you go.
3: I love this.
2: The fact that this film did not get an Academy Award is insulting.
3: The world's oldest living college freshman.
2: And diving champion.
3: You're a melon. What a great movie this is.
7: Danny Elfman made a million movie scores after this. Batman, Pee Wee Herman.
3: Isn't this the one that kind of launched that for him?
7: I think so. That's where he got noticed by Hollywood and started working with Tim Burton.
3: Yep. This is good.
2: We're playing Oingo Boingo on ZLA.
7: I'm going to play this on Sunday. I'm going to do it Sunday.
3: There we go. It's Sunday night show.
2: John, how are you doing this morning?
9: Hey, good boys. How are you, Darlene?
4: Hello.
2: What's your song? Kid.
9: So here's one for you. How about when Walt is holding on to the meth tank, last episode of Breaking Bad, and then they come in with Baby Blue.
2: Badfinger.
3: Yes.
9: Is that crazy or what?
2: Absolutely insane.
3: I just started rewatching the series.
2: I got to go back to that.
3: It's the best show ever. That and The Sopranos, obviously.
4: Yeah.
2: It's a great song, too.
3: Great song. I forgot about this.
7: The greatest band that never was, you know?
3: Yeah.
2: Daniel from Tiverton. Happy weekend, Daniel.
10: Yes, I like it. Hey, you too. How's it going?
2: Excellent. Take us into the weekend with a good movie song.
10: All right. So the movie is Airheads. And the music is by the band within the movie, as Joe Montana called them, the Lone Rangers. Degenerated.
2: And we have it.
4: Look at that.
3: Of course we have
10: it. We got it.
2: Look at Pelosi digging these out.
7: I love the picture.
10: Storm in the studio just to get you to play it.
2: Look at these great movies, these classics everyone's picking out.
3: You know what? I'm glad he said this, because there's something about movies with bands that are in the movie.
2: Yeah.
3: Like we had a 781 text where it said all the Steel Dragon, not Steel, yeah, Steel Dragon from Rockstar, the movie. Mark Wahlberg.
7: But like every song on Spinal Tap soundtrack.
3: Yeah, Spinal Tap. Perfect.
2: Steel Dragon, Mark Wahlberg hitting the high notes.
3: Yeah, shrieking.
7: Is that Brendan Fraser on lead vocal?
3: Yeah. Yep.
2: Wow, the whale?
7: Yes,
2: there he is. Lori from Woburn, how you doing?
11: I'm doing great this morning. How you guys doing?
2: Excellent, thank you. What's your movie song?
11: My movie song is Sweet Home Alabama, Leonard Skinner from the movie Con Air with Nicholas Cage And when the prisoners take over the plane and start unlocking their shackles and handcuffs, and there's a comment, something to the effect of the irony of us dancing to a song by a band that was killed in a plane crash.
3: Yes.
7: That movie is so
2: good
7: insane.
2: Good recall.
7: If you've not watched that movie ever or haven't seen it, well, go back and watch. It's more insane than you can possibly remember. It's good. It's such a 90s movie, but it's nuts.
2: God, I haven't seen that in a long time, too. That's a great movie.
3: That is a good movie.
2: Andrew from Weymouth. Andrew, what's your song?
5: So my song is Disney's 1999 Tarzan, Son of a Man by Phil Collins. Very underrated soundtrack, and actually Phil Collins won an Oscar for You'll Be in My Heart for the best soundtrack of that movie.
7: Yep. Phil's untouchable.
2: But I don't think I saw that.
3: I don't think I did.
7: It's animated.
2: You've seen, that's why you've I didn't see it.
7: This, yeah, that the other song from this was a huge hit. Like,
2: I remember him getting the Oscar. I remember that.
3: It?
2: Yeah.
3: Wow.
7: By the way, guess what? You're all Disney adults now. Congratulations.
2: Thank you.
4: Oh, God, help us.
2: All right, let me hit a couple of the talkbacks coming in on the free iHeartRadio app.
12: How about Jefferson Airplane, White Rabbit from the movie Platoon with Charlie Sheen? It's iconic.
3: Yes.
12: Great.
3: Isn't that just reek of Vietnam in the 60s?
2: Oh, my God.
3: Oh, my God.
7: Smoking out of the M16.
2: Willem Dafoe. God, that is such a... I can picture the movie as I hear that. Mm-hmm.
13: How about Heavy Metal from Sammy Hagar in the Heavy Metal animated
3: yes.
13: movie?
3: Yes.
13: That whole soundtrack was amazing.
3: Yep.
2: Such a stoner movie.
3: It is. I know very few people that have seen this, but the ones that do.
2: It is a fun movie.
3: They're all potheads.
14: Another great soundtrack is AC/DC in the movie Maximum Overdrive.
3: Yes.
14: Playing the song Who Made Who.
3: Yes.
2: Yes. When the trucks take over.
3: Yeah.
7: You know, this might have really pushed AC/DC like into the main, like late their late 80s, early 90s resurgence.
2: Absolutely.
7: Movie, with that arena. This is the arena thing really happened.
2: And this was the best part of the movie, was the song.
3: Yeah, pretty much.
2: Yeah. Yeah.
15: Good morning, this is Chan from New York City, Manhattan.
2: Nice.
15: Great song, Shake Down, Break Down,
3: yes.
15: Beverly yes. Hills soundtrack.
3: Yes. Yeah.
15: Eddie Murphy, car chase scene.
2: Mm-hmm. Love that.
3: Flying off the back of the truck.
2: It's got the trailer truck full of cigarettes.
3: Yeah, exactly.
2: And they're blasting through the streets.
3: Yes.
7: This is the opening, right?
3: Yes.
7: Can I just do it, Tyler?
2: He's hanging on the chain off the back of the truck.
3: Yeah, that's the scene I remember the most.
16: You're busted. Good morning, it's Diane from Whitman. How about the movie Rocky, Eye of the Tiger?
3: There we go.
2: After.
4: There, finally.
3: I've been waiting all day for this one.
4: Yeah.
2: Cubby Mickey!
17: You can't win, Rock! You gotta eat lightning and crap thunder.
2: Weren't they originally looking at another song instead of this one for the movie?
3: Another one. Yeah, it was a Queen song.
2: It was something like that.
3: It was a Queen record that they couldn't get.
2: It fell through.
3: And then this ended up happening.
2: Yes. Oh, my God. What a career for Survivor after this.
3: Nice mistake.
4: Another one bites the dust.
3: It was another one.
2: That's what it was. Yeah.
18: 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I'm going to say Rad with Send Me an Angel.

0: Dangerous Type by Letters to Cleo, covering the Cars from the movie The Craft.
1: I remember this cover. Wow.
2: Do you remember
3: this?
2: Yes.
1: Nice.
2: And by the way, speaking of Guns N' Roses, a lot of people texted in, You Could Be Mine from Terminator 2.
4: Oh, yes.
5: Good one. Yeah.
6: Wow.
4: It's my
6: That must be on the sound. That's not in the movie, though, is it?
2: Yes, it is. Oh, God, yeah. When they're on the motorcycle.
5: Good songs, you guys. We could keep going all day with this.
4: I know.
5: Yeah.
2: Can I give a roadie shout out?
5: Go ahead.
2: Because we got like five different people texted in about John Caffrey and the Beaver Brown Band from Eddie and the Cruisers.
5: Wow!
2: On the dark side.
5: Eddie lives!
2: Yes.
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0: exception charge from the United States. 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

0: stop.
1: Yeah, I would do anything for this show.
2: But you know, Van Halen, I could see some bars saying no.
1: Too loud.
0: Yeah.
2: Bob Seger's like...
0: It's more approachable.
2: It's nostalgia. Yeah. It's yes. Like, oh, I love this. Oh, yeah. The horizontal bop. Oh, I love that song.
1: Yeah. Oh, can you play her strut? The live version?
2: Yes.
1: Mm-hmm. Yes. Mm-hmm.
2: It's Bob.
1: Bob
2: Seger bar is welcoming.
1: I don't know about you, but I love Bob Seger.
2: Yeah.
1: He's a go-to for me. I'll throw his greatest hits on when I need to crank out some work in the afternoon.
2: Yep.
1: Just put the earbuds in and groove all afternoon.
2: That was such a great choice that he made
0: of
2: Bob Seger, of all the artists, to go in and ask a bar if they can play. That is just right. That's like a home run
0: there.
2: It's palatable. Yeah. And this guy has so many followers and so many people checking out his videos. And there's actually people in other states now who are doing it. Mm. They're going into bars in their cities and asking.
1: Kid's a trendsetter, man.
2: Can you play some Bob Seger?
0: Yeah.
2: This guy's a star.
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2: Oh, it may be beautiful out, but I'm going to be making it rain, baby. $1,000 bribes every hour on the 10s. 4 o'clock in my basement tapes. We'll say happy birthday to drummer Alex Van Halen. Live at 5 kicks off the double shot weekend with some Aerosmith history.
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2: 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It's the Chuck Nolan Morning Show with Danielle Murr and Tyler. And today, Brian Daly. Brian, welcome.
3: Brian, welcome.
4: Thanks for having me, guys.
2: Listen to that voice.
3: Yeah, is it always like that? Or were you out drinking last night?
4: No. I was. Oh. Nah, it's not true. Nice. I was at Tommy Doyle's for a little bit. Not till closing, but I had dinner.
2: Of course you were. All right. Brian is famous on Instagram under Wicked Fast. You came up with this concept. First of all, how did you come up with this concept? It's such a great idea. I'm kicking myself I didn't think of this.
4: Yeah, so my cousin actually came up with it. Shout out to my cousin Leah. She's on the job site at Mass General. She's an electrician. So
5: nice.
4: We were at Charlie's Kitchen in Harvard Square. And they were just, that place is so cool, you know? It's like old school, like really like salt of the earth place. And they're playing like top 40s, bad music for the vibe. And Leah was like, what's up with this? Like, they should throw in some Sega. And I'm like, yeah. I'm like, I'm going to ask them. She goes, are you actually going to ask them? I'm like, yeah. So like, can I get a Bud Light? And can you throw in some Bob Seger? And Leah filmed it. She's like, post it. I'm like, all right. And then the rest is history. Then we just kept doing it. We just kept the bit going.
2: It is so awesome. You make great videos. You guys got to check this out. Wicked Fast on Instagram. How many bars have you hit so far?
4: Oh, I think we probably, there's a few that we did that sometimes the record button doesn't tap all the way, so probably 25 bars. At least two of them upset the bartender. He like clocked us filming. Not a good thing.
2: No kidding.
4: Yeah. Some people got kind of bummed out on it.
2: But from the videos I look at, everybody looks pretty friendly.
4: Yeah. Well, now I feel like they're noticing me a little bit more. Which is a bad thing, because like our one rule going into it was if a bar invites us in or if a bar like knows about it. Can't do it. It's got to be.
5: It's not organic.
4: Yeah, it's a litmus test. You know, it's a kind of test of the place based on an unlike thing. So, the early ones were great. They were so confused and like the question's pretty simple. It's a simple question. But
2: all right, so you walk in the bar, you go up to the bartender,
4: yeah,
2: and you order a drink, and then you ask them.
4: Yeah, it's like, yeah, can I get a Budweiser and any chance you could throw in a little Bob Seger? And they're like, what? I'm like. Bob Seger? Like, what is that? I'm like, what is that? What do you mean? How do you not know? That's it.
2: The reactions are great.
4: And then we stick around for a few drinks if they throw it on. If they don't, we get out of Dodge and go to the next spot.
2: We were talking about this, how you picked Bob Seger, because Danielle and I think this is the perfect artist to pick into a bar.
5: Yeah.
2: Tyler's like, I do Van Halen. I don't think that would work.
3: The more I think about it, yeah, Seger is perfect.
2: Yeah.
3: Van Halen's a little too heavy, a little too hard.
2: That's right.
3: Seger makes you want to be in a bar.
4: Yes. Yeah. You smell the bar. It's like, you know, there's always like peanuts and popcorn and old guys just like talking about the whatever, like a melting pot, like a Seger bar. And it rolls off the tongue. It sounds cool.
2: Yeah.
4: Seger bar.
2: It's so American.
4: Yeah, but we talked about this too. I'm like, it's like, if we said like, The Doors, it's like, that just doesn't hit as hard. Like, yeah. Seger. It's like, he's perfect. A cooler version of Bruce Springsteen. That's how I look at it.
2: All right, here's one of his videos. This is when you went to Sullivan's Tap.
6: Is it a bar, or is it a Seger bar?
7: Lights, one Miller Light, and if possible, when you put on some Bob Seger on the audio.
8: They're going to keep the game sound.
7: Game
8: on.
7: Audio only?
8: Yeah. And I'm actually at a Miller Light.
7: Oh.
9: Bud Light's fine.
7: Three Buds.
2: That was like two strikes. You got to keep the game on. I'm out of Miller.
4: Yeah.
5: Yeah.
4: Oh, my God.
2: That's a great one. Here you are. You go up to New Hampshire. This is Wally's in New Hampshire.
6: Is it a bar or is it a Seger bar?
10: You have a self-serve now?
11: It's just a self-serve.
10: I have the ability to put different music on.
11: You can't.
10: You can't put on a little Bob Seger?
11: No, I can't. Okay. It's all, if you don't pay for it.
2: What was she saying?
5: She's telling him to get on the touch tunes.
4: That's the thing. And like, that's been like the worst case. We've been chirping at touch tunes. I'm surprised they haven't sent me like a cease and desist. Like every time it's like, and I pretend I don't know what touch tunes is. Like we did one in Philly last weekend and I haven't posted it yet. The guy's like, yeah, put it on the jukebox. Like what jukebox? goes, that thing. I'm like, that? I thought that was an iPhone charger.
2: Wait a second. You were hitting all the bars around Boston. Now we have New Hampshire here. You going to Philly, too?
4: Well, yeah, my sister lives out there. So we were out there visiting my two nephews, and I kind of, like, roped my dad. I'm like, hey, you want to go check out the city, see some bars? I'm like, can you film this for me, too? So I wrote my dad into it. Yeah, so we went to a couple bars in Philly, and yeah, I throw it up on the Instagram story, and then it's 100 bars being recommended, and some of you walk in, and they're giving us the roll out the red carpet. It's pretty cool.
2: That is cool.
3: Dude, you know what this is turning into, I bet? Dave Portnoy does the pizza reviews.
2: Yeah.
3: He's going to be the bar, the Seeger bar guy.
5: Yeah.
3: Like, people are going to be expecting you to come now. This is what it's going to turn into.
5: You have
3: your
5: picture up in the kitchen.
4: All it costs is the a Compt Budweiser bottle or a Guinness if you pour the right kind of Guinness.
5: Thank you.
4: So, you know, it's all takes.
2: Have your views just been growing, growing, growing?
4: It seems like it. I mean, ever since that first one at West on Main, that one got over a million.
2: Over a million?
4: Over a million, yeah. Nice. I couldn't believe it. I've never had a video over a million views. That's
5: sweet.
2: That's crazy.
4: But yeah, and that place is like down the street from where I grew up, so I'm stoked it was that place, not like, you know, the 99 or something. It's a little sentimental value West on Main because it's on the street.
2: We just lost the 99. Yeah,
5: it goes in there.
3: They're actually a huge sponsor.
4: I love the 99.
2: Here's Buff's Pub. Did you get the wings at Buff's Pub?
4: Of course.
12: Oh, yeah. Tender plate, huge burger barbecue, sweet potato fries, blue cheese. And we got a little Bob Seger on. Musician, rock and roll.
2: I love the initial confusion. You make an order for a drink or food, and then, yeah. Hey, could you play some Bob Seger? What?
4: Yeah.
5: Yeah, let me get 10 Buffalo.
2: What?
4: Well, it's like, there's no way I heard that correctly. Like, Bob's, and that one, they're like, what channel is that on? I'm like, what did you think I said? The Bruins? Or the Bruins?
3: Every time he does it, when he says, put a little Seger on, I notice you always point to the ceiling.
5: Speakers.
4: Yeah, he points
3: up.
4: That.
3: Yeah, if you put some Seger on, he points up to the sky. I'm like, that's good.
2: And then do you look around, you see people getting into it? Hey, it's Seger.
4: Sometimes. We'll playing Seger. You know what's funny? We went into Buff's Pub and did that, and then like we live just down the street from there, so we're there all the time. We're in there for lunch. Frankie was with me and like a few other guys, and all of a sudden, Bob Seger was just on repeat. And I'm like, who's doing it? Then you look over the bartender's like, there's that guy.
2: Oh, man, you're getting recognized.
3: Yeah, tough.
2: All right, now you're on ZLX. There's going to be copycats out there walking into bars now, asking for Seger. What happens? What happens to the empire?
4: I don't know. Somebody already, people have been doing it. You know, sometimes if they're ripping it off, I'll get a little salty probably, but somebody tagged me in a photo. They're down in like, I don't know, Charlotte or something. It was my kindergarten teacher or something. And it was like, is it a test? Or is it a Seger test? Today's song of the day is Against the Wind. I'm like, wow. I'm
2: that's cool.
4: For the children, too.
5: Yes, making waves.
2: Man, I got to give you a round of applause.
3: Yeah, very good.
2: This is a great idea. You came up with this concept.
3: Yes.
2: And you're making money off of it?
4: I mean, I'm trying to make a little money off it. Not yet. getting paid in bar tabs, but it's all for fun. It's all for the love of the game.
2: Help the guy out. Brian Daly. He's keeping Bob Seger going. Have you heard from Bob or his people?
4: I have heard from his people. They sent me a box, and like I got reached out to by the most random people. Like, the DMs come in. Alto Reed's daughter hit me up yesterday.
2: No kidding.
4: Yeah, like my dad would have loved you. He probably would have flown you out. And then I get hit up by Bob Seger's. I don't know if I should be saying this, but his neighbor, and he's like, I'm Bob Seger's neighbor. I'm like, really? I go to the guy's Instagram. He has two photos, one of his like grandkids, one of him holding a fish. I'm like, this guy's not lying about this. So then 2 weeks later, it was around Christmas time, he just sends me a photo of a Christmas card from Bob Seger's family, like Seger, wife, and their dog Roxy. Just a photo.
2: That
4: I'm like,
2: is
4: wow,
2: so cool.
3: That's crazy.
4: I'm like, can you send
2: look
4: me
2: at this guy?
3: That's pretty good.
4: Yeah, the
3: good.
4: Christmas card thing was crazy. I'm like, I don't know if you're allowed to do that.
2: Well, help him out. Check out the videos. They are great videos. You do an awesome job putting them together. Brian Daly, thanks for coming in. Check him out on Instagram. Wicked Fast.
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Don't you feel it? 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

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You know, at the end there, I know they're speeding the tape up to make him sound like a gerbil, but I like to think that they're passing around a whole bunch of helium balloons in the studio, you know? 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

Pink Floyd here at WZLX. And Hey You, which began the second half of the album and The Wall in concert. When they got on stage to do that song, the wall of styrofoam bricks was fully erected, cutting off the view of the band from the audience. So they played behind the wall. Like total alienation, man.

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0: Steve Winwood here at 100.7 WZLX, who's going to be doing a double down performance with John Fogerty, Leader Bank Pavilion on September 8th. Steve Winwood, ex of Blind Faith and Traffic. And boy, I saw him play with Tom Petty years and years ago at the Garden. What a great show that was. And I actually saw him with Rod Stewart, too. He's always good. Don't be late. Like, don't be sitting in the parking lot when he's on stage. That'll be a good show. I'm Carter Allen here on this Friday. Got Pearl Jam and Aerosmith coming up. Plus, another $1,000 bribe for you. That's at 12:10. But how about a rock and roll diary? May 8th. And a happy birthday to drummer Alex Van Halen. The Beatles' final album, Let It Be, was released on this day, 1970. In 93, the Get a Grip album from Aerosmith entered the Billboard Top 200 album chart at number one. It was their first number one album. David Bowie received an honorary doctorate of music from Berklee College of Music, 1999. Because of reoccurring headaches, Keith Richards underwent surgery in New Zealand in 2006, nearly 2 weeks after he fell out of a tree and suffered a head injury. The operation forced the Stones to postpone the start of a summer European tour. And in 2022, The Edge and Bono of U2 played an acoustic set at a subway station in Kyiv in support of Ukraine, which had been invaded by Russia 2 months earlier. That's the Rock and Roll Diary, Friday the 8th, from the College of Classic Rock Knowledge.
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Somebody's going to win $1,000 because I've got a bribe for you. Who are you? We'll find out after this.

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In the Rock and Roll Diary, I mentioned a famous drummer. Yeah, he learned how to play piano, guitar, and saxophone before he settled on the drums. We got to celebrate his birthday. I'll do that when I open my vinyl vault at 1 o'clock on ZLX.

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13: The Red Sox opened a four-game series with the Rays with an 8-4 loss in Fenway. Tampa Bay has now won 7 games in a row. The Patriots get a peek at their draft class. Rookie minicamp is kicking off today. A new WNBA season tips off tonight. The Connecticut Sun visit the New York Liberty. NBA playoffs, the Pistons took down the Cavs, and the Thunder used a big second half to thump the Lakers. Detroit and OKC lead those series 2-0. I'm Matt McCoy.
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3: It's Friday, and I got $1,000 to get you into your weekend. That's the $1,000 bribe coming up in 10 minutes. Today, though, let's celebrate Alex Van Halen's birthday. The drummer of Van Halen, of course, started out on guitar, and Eddie started out on drums, and they just realized that each was better on the other instrument. So, good thing. It all worked out, didn't it? Let's go back to the third album, Women and Children First, The Jungle Drums. And Everybody Wants Some on WZLX.

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2: When the paramedics asked me if I had taken anything and I told them about the shrooms, my wife lost her S. She now says I ruined the whole trip by pulling that little maneuver, and she wants me to go to rehab. 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

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Had an accident? Call Foreigner and Bush.

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Kenny Young will get into the Double Shot Weekend at 5 o'clock. 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
1: Anytime, Mother Nature, you ready to flip that switch to summer? We're ready for it. Skinny Young, 100.7 WZLX. Went out to mow the lawn this morning. Of course, cold wind was ripping through the backyard. Looks nice, though. I mean, man, it was like getting to be almost a foot deep back there. All kinds of critters running amok. I think I might, you know that they're changing out all the field turf down at Gillette for the World Cup games? I'm sorry, Boston Stadium. So I'm thinking, you know, if they're getting rid of all that artificial turf, maybe I could dive into the dumpster and bring it back to my house and just line the whole backyard with it, right? Well, listen, if you need a little extra cash for your landscaping needs, I got your next $1,000 bribe keyword coming up after Skinner.

Boston's Classic Rock, 100.7 WZLX. Police drummer Stuart Copeland has an interesting new project called Wild Concerto. I saw this last week. I think it was on 60 Minutes. He's got this album he made with a naturalist, Martin Stewart, that blends orchestral music with real live animal sounds. It's pretty wild. I guess I never knew Stuart Copeland was probably into mushrooms, but now I know why. Listen, you'd like to get your suggestions through? I'm all ears. Text a fella, 877-617-1007.

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It's Kenny Young. Pop quiz. 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

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Kenny Young, literally paying you to keep listening. That's what we've resorted to. The $1,000 bribery will continue until morale improves. Right after Lit, I've got your next keyword for you to enter, WZLX.com. 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
1: That little old band from Texas, 100.7 WZLX, giving it to you. Hey, it's Kenny Young. According to the National Retail Federation, a new record will be set this weekend as Americans are spending $38 billion up to and including Mother's Day. That's a lot of mimosas, right? It breaks down to about $284 a person in spending, beating a previous record set 3 years ago. You need help covering your bills? We got a $1,000 bribe coming up.

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Right there. They're going to be part of tomorrow night's show. Catch it at 9 o'clock at ZLX.

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100.7 WZLX. Over under on the amount of champagne that will be consumed over the weekend. You know, what with Mother's Day coming up Sunday. Hey, listen, it's Kenny Young. Less than 10 minutes away now from another edition of my Basement Tapes. We're going to be honoring drum legend Alex Van Halen on the date of his birth.

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2: Well, today we salute you, drum legend Alex Van Halen. Hall of Famer, incidentally. Yeah, love me some Alex Van Halen. In fact, because it's his birthday, I thought I'd throw him a plug here. He wrote a very heartfelt book entitled Brothers about the rise to fame. That was Van Halen along with his brother, Edward. Definitely worth a read. I read it on vacation a couple months back, which got me thinking. We got to get into like a new mindset here, right? I mean, it's May, but it still feels like October outside. I think we need to go back to 5150 and maybe fire up a little Summer Nights at ZLX.

Boston's Classic Rock, 100.7 WZLX. It's Kenny Young. You know that line Jim just sang where he said, I found an island in your arms, country in your eyes? I always thought he was saying poultry in your eyes. True story. Hey, I never claimed to be wicked smart, but I do have a $1,000 bribe keyword coming up after the Boston's here at ZLX.

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0: ZLX, Boston's classic rock, where it's like Christmas in May with this $1,000 bribe. Enter my man Steven in Duxbury, who grabbed a grand a couple hours ago.
1: The keyword's paid off.
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0: Steven, what are your plans for that cash?
1: My plans for the $1,000 will be to fix the radiator in my car that just blew up on me last week, for one. Maybe a trip up into the city and a night out for dinner or something.
0: Nice, nice. Lastly, would you like to leave any advice for future winners?
1: Be consistent, have faith, it'll work out in the long run.

Boston's Classic Rock, 100.7 WZLX. Who's ready for the weekend? All right, put your hands down. I can't see them anyway. 5 o'clock, live at 5. We'll have the official kickoff to the Double Shot Weekend. I got some Aerosmith on the way.

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3: Ladies and gentlemen, don't look now, but it's the Double Shot Weekend. I know. I'm just as excited, UConn basketball announcer. It's Kenny Young. Let's get right into it, shall we? We got another $1,000 bribe 10 minutes away. Think about that heading into the weekend. We'll cover your bar tab, at least for the first 2 hours. We're going to take you back in Aerosmith history. On this date, 1993, they finally got an album to hit number one. It was called Get a Grip, you might recall. Went on to sell over 7 million copies, earned the band a couple of Grammys. And now, through the magic of space, time, and radio, we take you to Sunrise, Florida, spring of '04. Ladies and gentlemen, please welcome Aerosmith.

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0: What if pudding is your entree? You ever think about that? Random British guy? Maybe you should think about that. It's 100.7 WZLX, Boston's classic rock. It's Kitty Young. Weekend mode has been engaged. We got more double shots to come this hour. And we also got more talkbacks over there in the iHeartRadio app. Yes, sir, you want to say what?
1: Everybody hasn't told you today. I just want to stop by and say you're looking pretty freaking awesome.
0: Well, thank you.
1: You are pretty freaking awesome.
0: Thank you.
1: So have yourself a pretty freaking awesome day.
0: I intend to.

Can we just talk for a second about the scratch nasty bass playing by John Paul Jones on that track? Never gets talked about enough, especially right at the end. He's putting on a clinic, for crying out loud. Boston's Classic Rock, WZLX. Kenny Young, your Mixmaster General here on our Double Shot Weekend. Zeppelin's so nice, I gotta play him twice.

0: 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Man, I have been 110% thoroughly distracted this afternoon. Pentagon released 162 more UFO files. Videos, pictures, diagrams and such. I'll tell you, if the little gray men land on my backyard this weekend, there's only one piece of advice I can give you.
1: My advice to you is to start drinking heavily.
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0: 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It's Kenny Young. 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What would you do with $1,000?
1: Yes, very good. 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

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Boston's classic rock giving it to you, 100.7 WZLX. And thanks to my man Greg and Wes Newton. Driving home, he said, how about making it a Foo Fighters double shot? Well, ask and you shall receive, Gregory.

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1: 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Well, like magic, you can get the Chuck Nolan Morning Show virtually tomorrow morning from 7 to 10. It's like a best of highlights package. 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Don't worry, the full crew will be at full strength come Monday, live, large, and in charge. But get the next best thing tomorrow morning, 7 to 10 a.m. You can wake up and have it with your Bloody Mary. Well, listen, we just heard Jakey Lee era from Ozzy Osbourne. Let's get on one from his predecessor now at ZLX.

0: Here's where they start messing around with the piano. Weezer. Boston's classic rock, 100.7 WZLX. My time with you people has drawn to a close. What does he mean, you people? It's Kenny Young. I got to get out of here. Got to get me some weekend. I'll catch you Sunday at noontime. Jameson's coming in hot. 7-10, 8-10, 9-10. He's got more cash with the $1,000 bribe. I'm going to leave you with this talkback message, courtesy of Ed in West Roxbury.
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1: We've been waiting for this all week. It's Friday. It's a double shot weekend. I have the last few chances for the $1,000 bribe for the week. One of those keywords is coming up after Mandatory Metallica, so hang out. The year was 1984. Metallica released Ride the Lightning, which is a landmark second album. They had moved beyond just pure thrash. They had their first ballad, Fade to Black. This was also the last of the songwriting credits from Dave Mustaine, so they kind of wiped themselves clear of all that. And this is where their bassist Cliff Burton really started to shine as an educated musician. He was the smart guy when it came to all of this. The writing, the arranging, the composing, all that for this album was him. The title was inspired by a passage in a Stephen King novel, The Stand. There was a character on death row waiting to ride the lightning. From their sophomore album, Mandatory Metallica begins with For Whom the Bell Tolls at 100.7 WCLX.

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Got a very cool Friday planned. First, but most certainly not least, would be a lot of music. I'm going to keep the music flow going for sure. With 100.7 minutes commercial free, that's going to start at 8 o'clock. I'm going to do the 90s at 9:30 tonight. I still have two more chances with the $1,000 bribe. And whether you're going out or whether you're hanging out, I assume that throughout the course of all this, you're going to want to hear something. So I'm always open to your suggestions. 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

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Let's start a Van Halen double shot. Today is Alex Van Halen's birthday, and Alex also has announced that he's got a new book out. It's called Van Halen. Pre-orders are now open. It's by Alex Van Halen. It's a photo book, limited edition. There's 1,500 signed and numbered copies worldwide, but it goes back to their beginning in Pasadena, to all their backyard parties and the world tour and the album 1984. Van Halen, wherever you get books. 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